0: The moment your chips are running low, I will run a sale and liquidate you.
1: Give me a bread and butter woman who doesn't care how much you make. Give me a bread and butter woman who doesn't ask you for moolah.
0: Ask you for moolah.
1: Just pasta fazula.
0: Just pasta fazula.

0: I beg your pardon.
1: Who are you?
0: Oh, just a poor schmo, but I heard you singing and felt like joining in. Do you mind?
1: I guess not.
0: Oh, that's great. Only let's sing it in English. I like to know what I'm saying.

0: Well, how was I?
1: You're no Crosby.
0: Isn't one enough?
1: What do we do now?
0: We could dance.
1: All right, wait till I turn the music up.
0: I'd rather lead.
1: Warm, isn't it?
0: You ought to be standing where I'm standing. You know you're my favorite brunette? How about a kiss?
1: I'd rather sing some more.
0: What a waste of time.

back in the race, 'cause that's life. And I just can't deny it. Many times I've thought of cutting out, but my heart just ain't gonna buy it. And if nothing's shaking around here come July, I just roll myself up